Roy Einsteiger. 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Playlist Update. 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

Rock Antenne Österreich, Playlist Update. Papa Roach, See You in Hell featuring Hanno Mankind.

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About to check outside the games. And you know what I'm talking about. 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They got a lot of nice girls.

0: 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Hier gibt's nonstop die besten Bands. Live on stage.
1: 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It's times like these you give and give again. It's times like these you learn to love again. 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

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This is good. I just want to say thank you to all the bands, and thank you all so much for giving a shit about what we do. 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It means the world to us, honestly. So thank you. Dankeschön. 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

0: Antenne Österreich. Sunday Night Live. Die Kultshow am Sonntagabend. Hier gibt's nonstop die besten Bands. 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
1: I have never had a thought which I could not set down in words. With even more distinctness than that which I conceived.

How you doing up there, all right? And you! You! And you! A song from our first LP, our very first one, called Richie Blackmore's Rainbow. A song about a lady with long green sleeves. We changed it to read 16th century green sleeves, this one, all right?